Tom 246, are you able to assist with the site panel?

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They're back in the yard now, however, the gate is still open. Ongoing issue.

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1: It is.
0: 10-4.

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0: 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Just tag him, please.
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0: 82267 Henry 4, break.
1: All good.
0: 7 Robert Tom. Roger 7 Robert Tom, John 066.

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0: Yellow 1501136.

0: Paul 371. He's on a 21. 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
1: Jump where I have. Charlie PD, landline.
0: 271, I copy. I'll advise him. Stand by.

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1: Record.
0: 333, record for.
2: What about copies, Bubsy? That's good for.
0: Hornville, Paul 271. Is the travel police still handling?
2: Over.
0: Number 224 is available now for that phone call.

0: 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Oh, welfare check. 26.
1: So just run a flip 309 to 1042.
0: Somebody. 26, stand by on that traffic, can I get additional?

0: 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I can bag 326.
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Alpha 327, copy, follow. 27, good. 762, 251 East Alamo Circle, regarding case number 273 85.

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0: 340, 336, respond to 10 and country 1310 West Olive. Heartbeat of that, there's a transient with the beer. The subject became combative. He's going to be a male in his 50s wearing a red shirt, black cargo pants, orange backpack on a bicycle. He wasn't able to provide a direction of travel.
1: Been out.

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0: 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I'm all of them prospect. 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

0: 3-4-8-3-36,
1: did he have a head? 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
0: Okay. Check one on Putnam from Madison to Matthew.

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1: 336.
0: 327. 326. 336, correction. 327, 336. Respond at Walmart. Going to be from Mario Leyva, who is demanding medication at the pharmacy, and staff wants him out of the business.
1: 10-4-76.
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1: Negative.
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1: 10-4.
0: 20, I'll be 760, call 175.
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0: 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I'm 23 near your checking.
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0: 4327. 27. Just if I was to check one on anybody matching that description from northbound Porter from Olive, I'll be checking north from Orange.
1: Also, when you can, check that item, see if it's damaged or broken or if it was just opened up.
0: I looked at it briefly, it looked like it was just open. But I'll double check after canvassing.
1: 10-4, thank you.

0: Bob 327. 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Break 231, 327. 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There's drops coming out. I don't know if it's because it's previously been open.
1: Give the original RP a 21, see if he has any additional.

0: 36, copy of 27 and 28. 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

it's good. 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Can you contact Lindsay PD to do an AOA? I'll give you 21 for Marvel.

340. 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He was following the female. The male subject is no longer there. However, the RP is going to be at the gas station while an officer responds. She's going to be in a black Nissan Sentra. The male is in a black BMW SUV.

0: 343-27, I'm Oliver Newcomb.
1: Copy, I believe Miles is Brick Portable. 4820 will be 8 Union, Paul David, 853, just showed up.
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0: 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He did send info for the APO.
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2: So far, I'm UT on the EPO. 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
1: 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If there's an EPO, it might be expired. 4.

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0: 26. Do you have an ETA to clear?
1: 26. Give me about one.
0: Yeah, for break 327.
1: Go ahead.
0: 27, can you respond now to 140 South St. Charles, TCAT staging, air reporting for, they're responding for a sexual assault. 326, 1-10-8, respond as primary.
2: I copy that traffic.
0: 10-4, we didn't get much information from TCAT.
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0: 27. I'm out with the female half. Copy, 27. California ID, Adam 3849866. Looks like it's going to be possibly a 245, negative on a...
1: Is it good for medical and fire to rolling?
0: Affirm.

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0: 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Lisa's going to be clear to the local history for 69 PC at Warner.
1: 4.
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0: 26. 1022 on the Moore PD is going to be in Tehachapi Palace Tribal Police. You can contact them.
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0: 33, you responded back 340 on a suspicious person for an H male wearing a dark colored tank top, jeans, correction, jean shorts, high socks, low top shoes. He's riding around on a bicycle and taking pictures of houses in the area.
1: 10-4 in a row.

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On the calling the Toronto Police, it's going to be Kings County.

0: 333-340. Copy, suicidal subject. Responsive 411 North Delta. It's a PC cell transfer. RP's relaying that her husband, Ricky Reyes, was threatening to harm himself. That he did have a firearm, however, it's not put back in the safe. We'll be running him now. Yes. He's currently 6 rank. Break 271, copy the traffic.
1: 271, affirm. Are you still on 21 with the RP? 10-4, stay on the line with her just to make sure he doesn't attempt to retrieve that again.

0: 33. Good. He's currently going to be in the kitchen. He does have weapons registered too. Per DRP, she stated that they're all in a safe. I don't know if there's any other ones that are outside the safe or in the household.
1: 10-4, can you ascertain if they're the only ones in the house?

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They're separated. Ricky's going to be wearing a black shirt. The children are going to be in the bedroom.

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First will be a Beretta Chamberlain 9mm, Boy Edward Robert, 024, 245 Charles, Adam 2 Frank.

positive. The effect will be 6 hour, chambered at 9 mil. Yeah, 66 George, 4738 79.

0: 327 in that position, they're clear. Back 336 on the other one on subject.
1: I'll be clear in about 5 minutes.
0: Start that one from 81. 39, copy. 328, get 10-22.

Sorry. 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Porterville, Paul 271, were those the only ones that showed on the return when you ran them? Affirmative. 10-4.

0: 36 years. 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
1: 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Clip 4.
0: I've got him, Mario. Clip 4.

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I'll be 76-2408 Westfield Avenue.

0: 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Confirming no history.
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40. Go ahead. 40, the school that's in question is going to be West Putnam Elementary. She's calling from 1309 West Tacoma. She's seen the six kids jump the fence into the school on the south side off of Tacoma.

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1: 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If they weren't able to clear the fence, they're probably still on the premises.
0: Copy. I don't have eyes on them on the north end. I went to the west side of the property. I can't see them either.
1: Copy. They're going to be like on the northeast portion of the campus.

0: Well, 3-2-1-2. I'll be out with one male juvenile on the west side of the property in the parking lot.
1: Take a picture of the owner.

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1: He's advising that him and his friend left from the north side of the property and nobody should be inside. Does not know where they all went.

0: 340. I was able to make access. Checking on foot so far, everything appears good for.
1: 10-4.
2: My name is Yogi.
1: We're good.
2: This is Evanston, Prince of Kane, phonetically King Adam, Ida Nora, QB 12615.

0: 10 Lakewood. Still happening, yes, you with them? Top ETA, with the entries. Respond to Plano on date, get hearing two callers advising of a TA, possibly with injuries, two vehicle TA, one complaint of chest pains.
1: I'll be clear from my 20.
0: Please try to sign, you can break me, I'll be 76 to the TA as well.

0: made contact with the parties involved.
1: What units covering?
0: Riverville Paul 271.
1: No, that.
0: Just confirming you made contact with somebody that's there on scene and it's just a complaint of chest pain?
1: What if one of the witnesses was a, correction, one of the RPs was a witness?
0: Or did you confirm that everybody's awake and alert?
1: Affirmative, just complain of chest pain.
0: Four units can downgrade.
2: 26 reducing, all of the prospect.
3: I had seen that was a close unit I responded from. Warren and Villa. I discontinued.
0: Four. 71340. Go ahead.
4: Check the cabin on foot. Everything appears good for enough kind of any type of force entry.
0: So far.
1: What about copies?

0: back up 28. Southwest 8, Zebra Victor Henry 774. Additional 28.
1: 7, go ahead.
0: Point of play, 7, boy, George, Frank, 726.

0: confirm for all drivers that are out of the vehicle the code 4.
1: 10-4, Rich. Do you need a tow for both vehicles?
0: Confirm. Standby, I'm still asking them.

0: 326. If you can start the next protection on tow for owner's request on both vehicles.
1: 10-1. We lose en route for the one ending in 774.
0: 4.
1: B27,
0: copy CDO.
1: 27, good.
0: David 8773085, NASA Falcon. And she's denying medical at this point.

0: 26. Wallace is en route for the one ending in 726.
1: 42729, my name is Dobie.
0: We're good.
1: West of Ortiz, and interchange with Ortiz. First of Kevin, 1227 of 06. He's advising he's 12-5. And you can cancel the owner's request for the last of 726.

0: call 271. Just information, I believe he means it's going to be a 180 tow. 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
1: Temple will have them continue.

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I'll be 76 to 212 South Ohio Street.

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0: Somerville, Paul 271, Hulis 23, can you send in the one they're going after?
1: They're going to be there for the winning in 774. 774.
0: Tail 4.
1: 36.
2: Good.
1: 36, your juvenile is clear. What's the last of memory? No history.
0: 4.

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Good. Victor, Wimp, Frank, November, the last three.

0: where the twain provided comes back clear and current on a 2006 Pontiac to a left of Korea at a 857 East Cleveland.
1: Okay, get your base phone number.
0: Phone number is 339-73. 339-73.

0: 326, 327. Confirm you got photos already?
1: Confirm.
0: K-10-9.
1: Photos were taken.

0: 33. Copy, over to us. 33. Closest unit, respond to the southern end of the Santa Fe Byway off of Walnut. Gonna be for an OD. The mail streak is turning blue.
1: Copy. 327 is going to be clearing this check 20. He'll be en route as well. When they say the southern side, they're going to be closer to the school or closer to Olive?
0: They'll be closer to Olive. However, best access is off of Walnut and A Street.
1: 10-4. I'll be en route as well.

0: 333. Getting an additional call. The additional RFQ stating that two male subjects were passed out, so it's possibly going to be two overdoses.
1: 10-4.
2: 3-33-23. 3-27, same traffic.
0: 27-10-4.

0: Bravo, Paul 271, just confirming you have two ambulances coming, correct?
1: We did notify them that there's two subjects. We'll recontact to make sure that there's two ambulances in route.
0: Or just to make sure. CPR is progress on one.

0: Porterville, Fall 271. If you can advise and start a third, we have a female that's possibly fainting.
1: Definitely.

0: Do we have any history with Josh Navarro, 26 years of age, and a Tyler Morris, 26 years of age?
1: Standby.

0: copy name and DOB for one of the subjects.
1: Affirmative.
0: The Morris for the Tyler, possible DOB is going to be 712 of 85.
1: I have a Tyler Morris, 26 years of age, 922-99, address off of Henderson.
0: Can you send a booking photo if you have it?
1: Yeah, but we have history for elder and attempt suicide.
2: B36-333 is going to be with Josh Navarro. We don't have a date of birth for him.
1: Yeah, for UTL and any history with Josh Navarro.

0: Fordville, Paul 271. What's this Paul number?
1: Paul number is 33975, 33975. We also have two additional EMS units en route.
0: 10-4.

0: 66. 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
1: Jet 4.

27. The possible correct POV might be 7-11 of 85 for the last of Morris.

0: 827 with the new GOB 711 of 85 on Tyler. He's clear 16 local. I'll send you a property inflatable. You have history for 148 Warner S and H&S listed as a transient.
1: 10-4. Possibly going to be him. He's being transported to CRV.

0: 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This is Navarro, first with Joshua, 10-23-91.
1: The second booking photo was a match.

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Can I say your local detail on any history or 27? Or saying you're a booking photo with the last of Howard out of Lindsay? 10-4.

0: anyway. Go ahead. Apollo 271, SO is inquiring, they're requesting a 1021 for me in regards to the missing from earlier.
1: Confirming Sam 172 is already gone.
0: We haven't been able to get a hold of him.
1: 10-4, is the information, can you send it to me in a message? I'll be clearing this shortly.
2: Falcon 27.
0: Sound good?
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0: 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History of HNS, subject contacted for 1144 and warrant arrest.

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0: 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It could be for a smaller car parked across the street facing the wrong direction with the lights going on and off. Are they speeding and they're possibly still being H&S side of the vehicle?
1: 336, 10476 on Henderson and Porter.
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0: Mercury, 27-29 on 1 by CDL, 29 additional by Navy DB. YL-432-2275, that's the Vela Fete. Fate.
1: 10-4, he's going to be valid and clear. Go ahead with the second.
0: Pasta Seja, first of Lissa, 4408.

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0: 3, can you start me additional? 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

29 is clear. 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

36. Both subjects are clear, local NCSB, Magnum SRF. Rodriguez is 27, is valid out of Nevada. ETL on a 27 in California. For wanted P, her 27 is suspended for DUI. 10-4.

0: 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It says 99 North 4th Street, Unit B boy, for a baby not breathing.
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0: 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Going to be an 8-month-old baby. He has getting CPR instructions.
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1: We're out in 140.
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0: 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We have minimal history with him.
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1: That in the CADCOM is the authority section for the one Indian. 7X33 is going to be 22651B boy.

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1: Affirm. Listed address is the RP's address, or where the parking's coming from.

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1: Confirmed, 23 near you.

0: 336. 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That'd be 1019 with the 180.
1: 10-4. David, 241.
2: Go ahead for 241.
1: Fred 21 from TWS.
2: Abram. Boston 27.
1: Regarding your request that the RP1 in contact, it is at state in the CAD comments.
3: Denver, I'm in contact with the responsible. He was advised of the noise complaint. We're going to check on his dogs. I'm 10-8. Check 5.

0: 333.
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0: 10-4.

0: 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Copy traffic. Can I see an issue?
1: 314. 312.
0: You just responded to Port Transit at 61 West Oak. RP is advised that there's a Hispanic male with black hair that's shaved right down the middle, gray shirt and black shorts, that was punching the transit bus, advising he appears HPD or UTI, currently on the southwest side of the building.
1: 314 from Porter and Grant. 312 from Main and Orange.

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0: He's code 30, local on NCIC, and showing history of H&S. He's also on probation.

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I'll be 10.19 for urine kit. I'll be primary.

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0: Tom Adam here. Henry 146 should come back Chevy. Victor, George Victor, Chief 64.
1: Jennifer.
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0: 22, I'll have 2 by number.
1: 322.
0: 1-8-7-1-0-0-3-2, left at 5.
1: 10-4, go ahead.
0: 1-8 yellow, 438-4255, left at Diaz, Atalano.

0: Golf 322. Both 27s are valid.
1: 314-23.

0: 314.
1: Last of Rubio, first of Pete, 2-8 of 78.

0: Rubio is code 30 local on NCIC, showing history at 148 and 69 BC, also showing on PRC committee supervision with the events not available with search and test.
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1: 338, I copy, I'm in route.
0: Correspond at 1293 North York. RP's advised that there's a white female wearing a floral dress with a white male wearing a black shorts and a brown shirt, advising that they were in the front yard arguing and the male subject pushed the female down.
1: Copy.
0: The RP's advised that the female went inside and was followed by the male subject, and she can still hear a verbal.

0: 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Do you want 329 or 1019 for that counter traffic?
1: Affirm, unit number 25 in the front. 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
0: It's going to be the 3056 only, no fresh, and positive ID by photo. 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
1: Three 38 before you transport, give me a 21.

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Yeah, 1024. Good. I have a call pending for a transit issue. RP calls, you saw transit jump the fence to the empty lot just south of the vault.

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0: Three 29, I copy. And you can make me primary.

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0: 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Henderson approaching G. George.
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0: 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Last of Crapos, interchange with Rosas, female.
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1: It's been added to the CAT comments. Is it good for to confirm the warrant?

0: 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I'll be at 41 South Chest Terrence.
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330. 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

0: South J Street, Unit PS at Boyce. Murphy's advised a Hispanic male wearing a black shirt, synthetic green company on it logo, wearing blue jeans, advising he's been loitering inside the business for approximately 40 minutes and refusing to leave.
1: 3-4-2 from Mountain View,

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TWS has custody of the children. 105 and I will be commanding.

Porterville 4228. 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I'll be at 2442 West Menachie Lane.

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1: First is B-Boy 852-6421, last of phonetically, George Robert Adam, John Edward David Adam. Break.
0: Go ahead.
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1: 24.
0: I was able to get a hold of 193. Him or Americus are going to respond and take care of that.
1: Denver.
0: With 330 and 312.

0: call 330. Are you in a position to clear your patrol truck and respond for a verbal?
1: 338, affirmative.
0: 10-4. Party 3rd, separate. It's going to be at 2470 West Roby. Wife's upset that the husband was reporting her. Advice is possibly HP.
1: 10-4, I'll be 76.
0: Call 329, your status.
2: 329, code 4, I'm check 1 on the RP, I'll be giving her 21.

0: Yeah, you 10-6 on FSTs on the driver, Grijalda, or however you say it. Other units are code 4. I'll be 10-8, 76 to back 314 on the 415.
1: We're at 338 and 314, responding to the same traffic. I do have an additional of an unknown subject at 1496 South testing for a Juan Arellano Delgado, who has history of 6 rank, known to carry a knife that was throwing items inside the residence.
0: Does he live there?
1: Does live there.
0: 10-4, do you have the RP separate and get out of the residence and any other people that are in the residence and leave them alone? We'll get a unit that way soon.

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1: 329, it's 34050.
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0: 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I'm at Olive and Westwood.
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0: 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Are you going to need 338 here still or no?
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0: Correction, two additional. 3 Henry, looks like Ida Zebra 561. It's going to be on a older Ford Explorer, it looks like. Black or gray in color. It's on the south side of the roadway on Toma. Stand by for the address. T331, 2331. And the last one is going to be a separate address as well.

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6, Nora, Mary, Nora, 871, parked in front of 2340 West Toma. 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
0: 3-12, I was out with the stranded motorist. They advised they were not the source of the 911 crash. No other vehicles in the area. 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
0: 29 George, ID Union 808, Henderson, Inmate.

lots of Bustamante Coronel.

0: traffic just for the lower portion of Olive. That's our jurisdiction.
1: 314, can you start to that area of Highway 65 and Olive? We do have Engine 72 that's currently in the area. Advice is going to be at a white male, 6 foot, walking northbound on the northbound on-ramp headed towards Olive.
0: 314, 72.

0: 1 South Indiana. RP's advising that Armando Estrada is causing a verbal at the residence and there's an active restraining order. I could hear him yelling at the RP while I was speaking to her. She is Spanish speaking. The caller did disconnect. Break 338, can you clear 21 traffic and respond back?
1: 338, affirmative. RP was asking for an officer to keep the peace at the address while he talks to the other half. I'll be 76, call 117.

0: go to the court order violation. It's going to be a paper call in his sector. You can have one of the other officers handle the all of the 65 traffic.
1: 329 and copy. I'll be 76 to the welfare check.
2: Staff 1. David 306.
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0: 14.
1: Go ahead.
0: There's a served corral protector order on file DB with an Armando being the restraint. I'm showing a Maria Lara as the protected, but it is showing contact allowed.
1: 10-4.
0: It's going to be code 30, local and MCI.

0: 329.
1: 329.
0: This is info. I was check 1, northbound 65, Olive 2, Henderson.
1: 10-4. We had an additional caller just call in advising that Mel Civic is currently studying at Starbucks. Black shirt, red shorts, correction, red socks.

0: Code 4.
1: Ten-four brakes. Point of calling is for the via wall 2103 driver brakes. Portable continuing a vehicle for a gray Chevy Tahoe, license plate number of 8XRAY Yellow Williams 362, occupied by a male subject first appeared with his 8-year-old son. Advising the male subject left upset from the AT&T at 862 West Henderson. Advising he drove off very recklessly and the caller was concerned for the 8-year-old. Vehicle left eastbound Henderson from the AT&T store on Henderson. Portable clear, 1530.

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1: Go ahead.
0: Shannon, following code 321 at Megan Price, 123 of 914, 666.1, 1203, and 148, follow 75 south.
1: Count 4, is there a pleasant photo? If not, a cow photo?
0: Definitely.
1: Just been close, she's still in a bad one. So get her out of a bit.

Ah!

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1: 330.
0: Are you familiar with the call from there yesterday?
1: Affirmative.
0: 10-4. I believe 329 took an incident report regarding that resident.
1: 10-4.

0: Farm. 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
1: Yeah. 329-23 South County.

0: 2338, RP was given options and said on his way, check 6, 10-8.
1: Return to 2014 Jeep to the last of Tapia at a personal.

0: 322. A party that's involved advising it's possible to be at 20,002, advising the driver, one of the vehicles, a white female wearing a light blue shirt, was off the northbound St. David and then went westbound near the Smog building, possibly near the sluice.
1: On foot or in a vehicle?
0: It was on foot.
2: Tonight, the description, the female on foot.
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I have a 28 of 9 Edward Charles Sam 943. If you could

0: emergency info. 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Also, when I went westbound on Putnam, there was nobody on the walking path other than a female wearing all black.
1: Network.

0: 22. 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
1: 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I'm trying to talk to witness. Stand by, sir.

0: which is 28 of the vehicles, the subject plate off foot is 9 Paul, Ida Mary, 454. I have one by name for passengers who are being cooperative.
1: Go ahead.
0: Dr. Ramirez for Spalmondo, 12-5 of 990.
1: And that 28 provided returns card and expired on 2014 BMW registered to a Rachel Beltran out of Porterville.
0: Four. 224, can you send me a picture of her? I'm familiar.
1: Step 4, step
0: 22, can you send me that photo as well?

0: 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Further info, the female I saw on the walking path is not going to be Beltran. It was a heavy set female.
1: Where that photo's been sent.

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1: Go ahead.
2: Yellow 685-6953, last of Palomares. I've been advised we can start another road tow for the BMW.
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0: Southbound 322 and Sam's 224. Beltran's also showing us Melanie code 32 for 487 530.5, a bill of 50,000.
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1: Being cooperative, I'm going to keep it moving.

0: 22, you need any additional for traffic enforcement?
1: Negative, who lives on scene, get in the vehicle, it's in the roadway, it should be open here shortly. As long as 338 is available for a few, I should be good.
0: Yeah, you can use them as long as you need them.

0: 30.
1: Go ahead.
0: How are you out at 30 South 8th Street to drop property off related to 329's call?